0: Radio Freccia, libera come noi.
1: I got stuck, glued to misfortune, hooked on distortion, down on my luck. 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

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Figure if there's any good left, I'll get that too. 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
1: 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Well, I hope you let me out soon. These ropes were subtle and neat. 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I remember the silly cartoons, the spell of summer afternoons, lost cause of dying.